0: right. What up, DJ Vital?
1: What up, C?
0: Hey, man, that's the voice right there. That young goat doing it big on the turntables.
1: Love being here, man.
0: All right, so you know at 5:30 we're giving KD Nation a chance at $1,000.
1: That's a lot of bread, bro.
0: We need that feria.
1: Let's go, man.
0: Okay, so listen, we're on my live right now, so make sure y'all go ahead and pop on my live. We're having some great conversation at IMCC Valencia. And KD Nation, I'm like, what would you do with $1,000? Okay, so Anaí said pay bills. One of our other listeners said go on a mini vacation.
1: There you go.
0: One of our listeners said invest in a hat business. Pay past due bills. Now, I don't know who this is. Somebody said a strip club. I'm not mad. I'm not mad.
1: I ain't mad. You know,
0: they need to have some fun in their life.
1: Absolutely.
0: Sneakers. I'm there all day.
1: For sure.
0: Daycare. Somebody said I would go buy me and my daughter Stiller tickets for Christmas.
1: Okay.
0: Also, too, Queen P said medical bills. Ooh. And then one of our listeners said that they would pay their parents' life insurance because it's past due.
1: These are all great,
0: and then somebody else said a trip to Mexico.
1: Another great one.
0: Oh, listen. It's Risen. He said, I'll pay CeCe to host my next event.
1: There you go.
0: No, that's what I'm talking about.
1: Nice little G. That's cool.
0: You better tap in because I got the cash code word coming in at 5:30. We got it coming in, baby, in less than 22 minutes. In the meantime, between time, let's get back in the mix. Come on. It's 935-KDAY. I'm your girl CeCe. That's that young goat right there. With the afternoon ride. What's up?
2: That's right.

0: Stacy in the middle. In the middle. Hey, I don't want to be in the middle. Hey, listen. I always want to lead. I want to be in the front.
1: I feel you.
0: You know what I'm saying?
1: Absolutely.
0: I'm a leader, not a follower.
1: That part.
0: Hey, it's 935 K-Day. Stay tapped in, man. I'm telling you right now, 5:30. We're going to give you that cash code word. Okay, you got 12 minutes. I'm trying to put some feria in your pocket, $1,000. Hey, KD Nation's not playing, though. So listen, we're on my live right now at IMCC Valencia. Shout out to everybody. Much love to you guys. So this is what they would do with $1,000. Find a place to stay. One of our listeners is having an anniversary this week, so they would use it for their anniversary dinner.
1: That's fun.
0: Disneyland. Invest in their own business.
1: Definitely.
0: Somebody said if they won, they would bring tacos for the whole K-Day staff.
1: Let's run it.
0: Yes.
1: I'm with it.
0: De carne asada.
1: I need the pastor.
0: Right? And then one of our listeners is running for Rialto City Council and said that he would use that money for his campaign.
1: Definitely.
0: Yes. And then somebody, I feel this, they said to keep the lights on.
1: Keep the light. There you go, man.
0: Honey, boom. Yes.
1: By all means, man.
0: And then one of our amazing listeners said that they would use the money to feed the homeless.
1: There you go.
0: Why not?
1: That's great.
0: Got to give back.
1: $1,000 for sure.
0: Car note, insurance. Somebody said they would take their son to a 49ers game at Sorry, 49ers game. Gang at SoFi Stadium.
1: Yes, that's.
0: And then cool this one is real because I had to do this a long time ago. Pay their car tickets.
1: Car tickets.
0: Okay. Car tickets. Yes. Catch up on bills. Use it for their birthday. Listen, everything that I'm hearing is really like. You know, there's a few that will use it for pleasure, but majority is paying their bills.
1: Definitely. Yeah.
0: Yes.
1: It's going to help out a lot of people.
0: A lot of people need that money, so make sure y'all stay tapped in. I'm telling you right now, less than 12 minutes away, but let's get back in the mix. It's a young goat right there, DJ Vital. Follow him, DJ Vital. That's

0: 93.5 K-Day, man. I'm telling you right now, this kid is a genius on the turntables.
1: Thank you.
0: Man, I'm telling you right now, just a little slight fix, you know?
1: Just kicking it,
0: you know? You know what's so crazy is that we're still in my life right now, Vital, and a lot of the listeners would, you know, they would actually pay a lot of different bills. Like, I'm not kidding. They're saying grocery bills. Groceries are expensive. College books. Hey, I was like, give it to your mom. That's me.
1: College books, for sure.
0: Yeah. Somebody said they would buy a headstone for their aunt. Their aunt needs a headstone.
1: Ooh, yeah, definitely.
0: Yeah. And then somebody was like, hey, am I wrong saying that I would take it to the casino and double it? And I'm like, no, not at all.
1: Not at all, but you should slow down, buddy.
0: Unless it's Hollywood Park Casino.
1: Yeah.
0: Then go over there and double it.
1: You're going to double it, for sure.
0: Yes. Throw your dad a birthday party, they said. They're actually, throw their dad a birthday party.
1: A little function.
0: And then FDog13 was like, CC, I would pay for all your stalkers. And I'm like, oh, okay.
1: Stalkers. Okay.
0: Hey, don't worry about it. I have Anna in the studio right now. That's my best security guard right here.
1: Absolutely.
0: Yes. She's from South Central, so you know what I'm saying. Exactly. Hey, listen, 7 minutes is coming up. I'm going to give you the cash code word. I'm telling you right now, make sure you stay tapped in. It's your chance at $1,000. In the meantime, go ahead and spin it back one time. Let's go.
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4: 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Woo! That's crazy. I can't believe it. That is way cool.
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0: you're on a lever. 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

0: treat me so bad if you say you love me, right? That's that song right there.
1: It's toxic out here.
0: Very toxic. All right, listen, it's 935, Katie. You're tapped into the afternoon ride. I'm your girl, Cece.
2: Your girl, DeAsia.
1: Your boy, Vital, man.
0: Hey, we here. In breathe here. The hard way. You know what I'm saying?
2: That's right.
0: In speaking of Ward, one of my hardest favorite rappers.
2: And you know you love him.
0: I do. Jeezy just got the key to the city, baby, in Las Vegas.
2: Ooh, the snowman.
0: Yes, and you know what's so crazy is that LeBron James surprised Jeezy on stage and presented him with the key to the city.
2: That's so dope.
0: The key to the Las Vegas Strip.
2: That's hard.
0: That's what I'm saying. Super, super hard. And you know what's so crazy is that Jeezy has the largest orchestra at a hip-hop concert and the longest hip-hop residency.
2: Yes, he got a Guinness World Record for that.
0: Yeah.
2: I never knew that. Look at that.
0: Yeah. Ahead, so August 22nd, because it was this past Saturday, is Jeezy Day.
1: Fire.
2: I love it.
0: I wish they would have said Snowman Day.
2: That would have been that.
0: And they should have gave him the key to the city in December.
2: Okay, Cece, I see what you did there.
0: Yeah, you know what I'm saying? I need to be working for the city of Las Vegas.
2: Hey, with the snowman shirt on.
0: Hey, so listen. I heard that kids have to go back to handwriting now. And I'm asking DeAsia because she's a substitute teacher.
2: Yes. So some schools, they're bringing back, they're putting down the tablets and bringing back pencils, notebooks, printed books back into the classrooms. And I am absolutely here for it.
0: I am here for it.
2: Because as a substitute teacher, these kids are always on iPads, even in the classroom. They use iPads.
0: Even at home.
2: Yeah, even at home. And like, I remember as a kid, I used to love going school shopping so I can get notebooks and pencils. Like, I loved, like, school supplies.
0: She's the only child. So are you, Vital.
2: Yeah, see?
0: I didn't like it. Listen, me and my sister, we lived in the hood, and my mom would go ahead, and we would have to dress like twins, and we weren't twins.
1: That's fire.
0: No, it's not fire when you gotta walk around with the same dress as your sister.
2: And y'all not even twins.
0: And then, you know, we're Mexican, so my mom used to put braids in our hair with ribbons and stuff.
2: I wore ribbons, too. I ain't gonna lie. Little me. Vital, do you remember Lisa Frank?
1: Lisa Frank.
2: Nah, he too.
0: He don't even know. You don't know Lisa Frank? She was cool as hell. You don't remember her?
1: It rings a bell, man.
0: You don't remember her? Do you remember what she looks like, though?
1: Nah. I'm born 97.
2: That's before you. You too young, baby boy. Hello. Lisa Frank used to have the school supplies on lock, all the backpacks, lunch boxes.
1: Alexa. She was a plug?
2: She was
0: the plug.
1: Okay.
2: She was the plug, man. You had Lisa Frank. You was that girl.
1: Lisa Frank. Okay. I'm going to do some research.
2: You got to.
0: I wasn't that girl. I didn't have Lisa Frank. I wanted Hello Kitty, and my mom said, you're going to get this peachy folder, and you're going to sit your ass down, and you're going to be okay with this.
2: The peachy
0: folder. Let's get back in the mix. Come on, it's 935 K-Day.

0: That's right. Come on, let's go. It's 935 K-Day. Yo, you tapped into the afternoon ride. Every single day, we're here for you from 3 to 7.
1: That's right.
0: Do you like the way I said that?
1: That was dope.
0: I rephrased it. Every day, we're here for you, K-Day Nation.
1: You.
0: From 3 to 7. We come in and we walk through these studio doors just for you.
2: Just for y'all.
0: Just very for personal. Y'all. Come on. Very personal between us.
1: Absolutely.
0: And we are three the hard way. I'm just saying.
2: I don't know who else going to do that for y'all, K-Day.
0: No.
2: K-Day Nation.
0: No. And we're going to do our trunk or treat this year, too.
1: That's going to be a movie.
0: That's going to be a movie. And I'm just saying it because it's so crazy because a lot of our listeners, I love K-Day Nation. One thing about us, this particular show, we're really tapped in with our listeners and we're friends. And they've pulled through for us like we pulled through for them.
1: Absolutely.
0: So I already had a couple of listeners from last year that hit me up already and was like, AC, when can we drop off the candy your trunk or treat? I'm like, hey, that's what's up.
1: Really?
0: First week of October. Let's go. Hey, listen, we got a pair of tickets to check out Nas and The Roots, A Great Night in Hip Hop. That's going down the city of Long Beach at the F&M Bank Amphitheater. So pick an artist.
1: This is from Sheila E.
0: Some Sheila E.
1: Yeah, yeah, yeah.
0: Are we doing Glamorous Life?
1: We could do that.
0: Can we?
1: Let's do it.
0: That's me and De'Asia.
1: Kind of
0: that's
1: a banger.
0: Right.
1: Yeah.
0: Like, you know, it's just like Nobo on a random ass weekday.
2: Tell him, CeCe.
0: Okay, maybe Craig's on a Thursday.
2: Tell him, CeCe.
0: You just never know. It's a glamorous life between us. Let's go. Come on. It's 935 K-Day. Spin it back one time. Let's go. No, for reals, we really do live the glamorous
2: that's
0: life.
2: That's right.
0: In the hood.
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14: Oh.

0: name is De'Asia.
1: That's right.
0: Bonnie and Clyde, but we Bonnie and Bonnie.
2: Clyde over there mixing.
0: Clyde is mixing.
3: Clyde mixing.
0: Yeah. Let's go. It's 935 K-Day, man. You tapped into the afternoon ride. We're having a good time. This is what it means when you love your job, okay?
3: Sure.
0: And your coworkers.
3: Absolutely.
0: Yeah, for reals. I love you guys to death.
3: Love y'all, man.
0: Yeah, I burned down a building for you.
2: That's why I love y'all too, man.
0: Mm-hmm. Hey, man, but I don't love the 105.
2: Not right now. I love cheese balls. You like cheese balls, Vital?
3: Cheese balls for sure. Yeah.
2: Well, I asked because, you know, like she said, the 105 is a whole bunch of cheese balls right now.
0: There's a whole bunch of cheese balls by the 105.
3: So, semi?
2: Apparently a pickup truck carrying a pallet full of cheese balls lost its whole load on the 105 freeway today.
0: What?
2: The 105? It just happened about like an hour ago, westbound on the 105 in the Linwood area.
0: It's cheesy over there, huh?
2: It's some cheesy people out there, huh?
3: Crazy.
2: So listen, man, if y'all need some cheese balls, y'all know where to find them. It's a whole bunch of free ones.
0: I'll be so pissed right now. If I'm driving on the 105 and then my tires got all these cheese balls in it, you know what I'm saying?
3: I was just thinking that.
0: Yes.
2: Well, apparently traffic wasn't the only problem. So CHP received reports that the drivers were actually stopping on the freeway to grab unopened tubs of the cheese balls.
0: Well, because it's closed and it's wrapped up. It's still clean.
2: I did that one time with water bottles.
0: No, you didn't.
2: I'm not even gonna lie.
0: No, you didn't.
2: I saw a truck drop some. And I was with my old roommate.
0: You ghetto ass.
2: He said he pulled over and I was like, all right, I guess I'll grab him.
0: I'm not mad at that. I've done some hood stuff.
2: College days was rough, you feel me?
0: You got to do what you got to do to survive. Don't judge. You're not Jesus.
2: That's right. That's right. You're not Jesus. Don't judge.
0: Hey, was that my phone?
2: Not my bad.
0: Okay, my bad. Sorry. What's your bad? Jackie. Okay, I thought it was my
2: bad.
0: That
2: was Jackie.
0: That's Jackie Daniels.
2: That's Jackie Daniels.
0: Jackie Daniels, she still got like 2 more minutes, girl. Hey, listen, make sure you follow me at IMCC Valencia.
2: You can follow me at YOODEAJA.
3: You can follow me at DJVital.1200, man. Make sure y'all tap in.
0: And I know your mama's tapped in right now.
3: Love you, mama.
2: She is.
0: Yes. Well, your mama too. Vital, but I know Jackie Daniels is tapped in. Mm-hmm. So Jackie, I just wanted to let you know I put De'Asia on between commercial breaks. I put her on the Whispers, lady. I said, you never heard Lady the Whispers? I said, I'm gonna play this. And then I just played Forever Mine by the OJs for her. So
2: I know that one.
0: I know that one, but I had to put you on the Whispers, girl. Let's go. Spin it back one time. Come on.
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1: With another local $1,000 winner.
2: 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I just won $1,000. Woo! That's crazy. 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That is way cool.
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0: It's Ebony Moore. Huntsville, Texas would like to leave an oral expression for William Moore in Beeville, Texas. Baby, we're just calling to wish you a good night. We love you.
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I remember trying to get our songs played up here. You know what I mean? 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

0: Romeo on this hump day, a.k.a. 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I know it's been hella hot all week long, but we're going to push through this week, and I know what can get us through this week. $1,000 will make you feel better, right? 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

0: hump. Hey. It's 935 K-Day back in the day. The station is hooking you up with $1,000, not once, not twice, but four times a day. And your first chance to win is going to happen this morning at 8:30, all right? So make sure you stay tapped in for that. But right now, it's all about birthdays and anniversaries. So I got to wish Ronnie from Eastvale a happy 52nd birthday. And the homie Bruno from L.A. hit me up and said, Romeo, I want to wish my wife, Lori, a happy 10th anniversary. And I need you to play Key Sweat, I Wanna, because 10 years later, Bruno says he still loves and wants his boo. Not mad at that. All right, K-Day Nation, I know something that'll make you what?
1: Feel good, yeah.
0: How about hooking you up with a pair of tickets to go see Nas and The Roots? Well, if you want those tickets,

0: time for Carmen's Calls.
1: Hello?
2: Hola, my name is Carmen. Can I please speak to Dana?
1: Sorry, it's so loud. Who is this?
2: My name is Carmen. Is Dana there?
1: Okay. It's so hard to hear you. I think it's like really loud on your end.
2: Oh, hold on. Let me turn the music down. Hola, my name is Carmen. I'm calling with music. You recently purchased an autographed vinyl and then said you wanted to speak to somebody in customer service?
1: Yeah, so I ordered it and it never got delivered. It said it was delivered, but I never received the record.
2: Hey!
1: Huh?
2: Eddie!
1: You're talking to me?
2: I'm on the phone!
1: Oh my god.
2: I turned it down. And if you touch that stereo again, I'm calling your parole officer.
1: Oh my god.
2: Hello, yes. I'm so sorry, Eddie. He's new here. But you didn't receive the vinyl that you purchased?
1: I pre-ordered it, like in February, and it got marked as delivered in early April.
2: Yeah, exactly, because on my side it says it's been delivered.
1: No, I know that. I know.
2: Oh, good. Okay, so you know that it's been delivered. Okay, so then why?
1: No, but I never got it. I looked all over. I asked my neighbors.
2: Ma'am, it says that you did get it.
1: But I didn't. I don't know what to tell you. I don't have it.
2: You don't know what to tell me. How about the truth?
1: No, I just want to know if there's if I can get another one shipped. Oh, can you please?
2: Eddie, hold on. I'm so sorry. Hold on. Eddie! I told you, don't touch the damn on the phone!
1: Oh, my God. Carmen,
2: Eddie, you touched that stereo again, and I'm going to take this guitar, and you're going to be wearing it.
1: Oh, my.
2: Hello, yes. So, it was nice talking to you. Enjoy the vinyl, and...
1: I don't have the vinyl. I just feel like we're keep going around.
2: Exactly, like a record, baby. Round, in circles, like your story. Hello?
1: Hello?
2: Hola, this is Scottiman. I believe we were disconnected.
1: No, we weren't disconnected. Is there somebody else I can speak to?
2: Do you want
1: to
2: speak to Eddie?
1: I don't want to talk about Eddie.
2: Me neither, because if he touches that stereo...

0: to know where my record is.
1: Okay, good, because I didn't want to talk to you about Eddie's record either, because, you know, he is a felon.
0: Okay, I don't care about Eddie.
1: We hired him to give him a second chance, but he's a bad boy.
0: You don't have to fire Eddie.
1: He's probably the one that stole it.
0: Oh, my God.
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0: Nas and Ginuwine, you owe me, which means I think I owe you some tickets to go see Nas and the Roots right now. Caller number 9, hit me up. 323-520-5329. They're going to be performing this Friday at the FMM Bank Amphitheater. You can also get your tickets at Ticketmaster.com. But you know that show is going to be lit, man. Nas and the Roots this Friday night. If you want to go, caller 9, 323-520-5329. But coming up in 10 minutes for What's Trending, the homie Snoop Dogg is building his all-star lineup for his biopic, so I'm gonna let you know who's gonna play Snoop Dogg's mother and Tupac in that biopic. And did you know the homie Tyrese, yeah, I had to do it, has probably shocked a lot of us because he's revealing that one of his biggest songs was written because of one of the Kardashians cheated on their dude back in the day, and I'll tell you who it was in 10 minutes.
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1: K-Day Nation, I am sure you remember this record from Tyrese. How you gonna act like that? That's one of Tyrese's biggest records that came out in 2002, and it was co-written by Damon Thomas, who happened to be married to Kim Kardashian at that time. But hold on, it gets better because Tyrese claims that he lived with Kim Kardashian and her husband Damon Thomas for 3 years, and he witnessed the whole fallout of the relationship, especially when the Ray J and Kim Kardashian sex tape came to life. So basically, Tyrese is saying his song, How You Gonna Act Like That, was inspired by wondering how could Kim Kardashian act like that and cheat on her then husband Damon Thomas. Yo, some might say if Kim Kardashian didn't act like that and the sex tape never happened, her career may not have ever happened. I'm just saying. All right, the homie Snoop Dogg has definitely been trending lately because just yesterday I was telling you how Snoop Dogg is looking to hire someone to be an official international ice cream taster, and you can make up to $10,000 a month. I'm trying to sign up for that job for real. And Snoop Dogg is also continuing to fill up his roster for the Snoop Dogg biopic. First of all, Lauren London will be playing his mother in the biopic, which I think is dope. And actor Cameron Jones from The Purge and other movies, he'll be playing Tupac in the Snoop Dogg biopic, and is set to drop next summer.
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Spend another day in my neighborhood. 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Another verse, I'm bringing the buzz. I'm swinging my hoods in a blue vein, switching lanes, backseat full of goods. What it do, huh? 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Yeah, and I can always tell I'm scared. Oh, loud, my buster wouldn't break the glass. 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

0: You know what? 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

0: Yo, Romeo, what's happening, man? You know what it is on mine. You know it's about Raiders, Lakers, Dodgers. What's up with that sports rap, man? What you got for me?
1: Let's get into it for sports rap. Yesterday, the Dodgers gave up 3 runs in the bottom of the first, but they managed to come back and tie it up with the Atlanta Braves, but they did end up losing 4-3. And they'll try and get back to their winning ways later on today at 4:15. The Angels lost to the Cleveland Guardians 8-6, and they got an early afternoon game that starts at 1 o'clock today. And tomorrow for some preseason football, it's the California West Coast theme because we got the Rams taking on the Chargers and the 49ers taking on the Raiders. And it's all going down on Thursday night for some preseason football. Now, for all your updates, follow me on IG at Romeo on your radio. But at 7:35, I'm going to give you a chance to win these tickets so you can hang out with the Roots and Nas in the LBC. Now, Malachi, let them know.
2: Buddy, that's your sport.

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1: Hello.
2: Hola, my name is Carmen. May I please speak to Lena?
1: This is she.
2: Hi there. I'm the assistant to the assistant to the assistant to Justin, the IT manager.
1: Okay.
2: And he's asked me to follow up on a help ticket you submitted.
1: Yes, I submitted a week ago. So you're a little late on that.
2: It's my first day. Okay, so, you submitted...
1: I submitted a ticket a week ago.
2: She's angry.
1: Yeah, I mean, I am, but there's really no need to write that. That's not relevant to this.
2: And there's really no need to be angry at me, though, because, you know, it's my first day.
1: I think there is. I mean, there's a department of plenty of people.
2: I just got here, though. I don't really know these fools. I think I might have only gotten the job because of how I look, by the way.
1: Well, that's a whole other
2: You know, because usually none of these geeks could ever talk to me if, like, we were out in the streets.
1: Is there someone else I can talk to? I usually speak with Gary, and he's pretty helpful.
2: Gary got let go. Yeah, he was stealing credit cards and buying Louis Vuitton for Hooters waitresses.
1: And they replaced him with you?
2: No. I used to be a Hooters waitress. I got this job through Gary.
1: You know what? I don't really enjoy talking to you. I think that you're really inappropriate.
2: Well, that's very surprising because when I was a waitress at Hooters, everybody liked talking to me.
1: I highly doubt that, and your voice is irritating.
2: Hello?
1: Hello?
2: Hola, this is Carmen. I believe we were disconnected.
1: You know what? Did I not just tell you not to call me back?
2: No, you did not.
1: Or you can get somebody else to call me back.
2: Ma'am.
1: Please deal with Gary.
2: It's not my fault Gary got fired.
1: That's the point. You can't have people like you up people's orders.
2: Excuse me, ma'am. Are we allowed to curse? I'm not sure if we're allowed to curse on a work call.
1: I'm allowed to curse. I'm yeah.
2: Oh, ah.
1: I can curse if I want to.
2: Hello? She said she can curse
1: whenever
2: she wants.
1: No, cut it out with the cutting me off. I don't want to speak with you. I want to speak with Justin or nobody at all.
2: It's not my fault that you didn't save the changes on your document, ma'am.
1: You have absolutely ruined my afternoon.
2: You've ruined my first day.
1: I'm speaking with Justin or nobody
2: You cursed
1: all.
2: At me Goodbye. On my first day.
1: Yeah, and I'll curse at you again, you f***ed up.
2: Stupid.
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0: K-Day Nation, my DMs are blowing up. The phone lines are blowing up. Romeo, how can I get this K-Day payday $1,000? Well, that's going to happen at 8:30. 8:30 this morning, hit you with the cash code. You'll have your chance to win $1,000, not once but four times a day. 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Now, if you want to go check out Nas and the Roots this Friday, you might want to get to the phone lines right now. 323-520-5329. All you got to do is name the artist and title of this song. Y'all know that. Come on, man. You know that clap, that smack. I'm going to run it back for you one more time. Name the artist and title of this song. If you know it, get to the phone lines. 323-520-5329. Nas and the Roots all the way live this Friday at the FMM Bank Amphitheater in Long Beach. 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
1: Good morning, K-Day. Who's this? Where you calling from?
2: Hey, good morning, Romeo. This is Rob from Wilmington.
1: Wilmington is in the building, my old stumping grounds right there. All right, Robert, if you were to win that $1,000 for the K-Day payday, what would you do with that money?
2: Man, you know what? I got to take the family out. You know what I'm saying, Romeo? That's all it's about. You know, just supporting the family, paying the bills, doing what we got to do, you know?
1: That's what I'm talking about. K-Day payday, if you won $1,000, you'll have a great family outing. Not mad at that, and you'll have your chance to win that $1,000 inside the K-Day payday at 8:30 this morning. But are you ready to play the game One Hip Hop Second?
2: Yes, sir.
1: All right, here we go. Name the artist and title of that song.
2: That's gotta be J.O. Fallony. What you gonna do with it?
1: Hey! Congratulations, man. You're gonna be hanging out with Nas and the Roots this Friday at the FMM Bank Amphitheater in Long Beach. Who's gonna go with you?
2: I gotta take my girl, Romeo. You know what I'm saying?
1: It's gonna be a great night, man, checking out Nas and the Roots. Let the city know who just hooked you up this morning.
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1: As the Tupac murder trial continues in Las Vegas, a lot of Pac content continues to resurface. And here's one where Tupac was talking about how he felt having the biggest record in the world, yet he was locked up at the time.
2: The hardest part was knowing that I had the number one record in the country all across the boards. I mean, pop, rap, everything. And I was in jail. You know what I mean? Knowing that I love music and I couldn't be a part of it, no more touring, that sound of the crowd out there, and no more calling room service, no more showering when you want to shower, and not being able to have my own space was the hardest part, not having any private space.
1: That was Tupac talking about how he felt being locked up, yet having the number one rap album in the country at the time. The album was Me Against the World, which featured hits like Temptation, So Many Tears, and Dear Mama. And speaking of Tupac, this Friday, Digital Underground will be on the K-Day Morning Show, Money B and Young Hump, talking about how they feel about the Tupac trial that's going on. And Digital Underground will be sharing some very special first-time moments, because they had a lot of them with Tupac this Friday on the K-Day Morning Show.
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0: Dog, what's my name? 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
3: Yeah.

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0: It's time for Carmen's Calls.
2: Hello?
3: Hello, my name is Carmen. May I please speak to Alexa?
2: Hi. Yeah, this is Alexa.
3: I'm calling with on behalf of Morgan. He just recently returned a leased vehicle, and he explained to us that the damage that was done to the rims and tires was your responsibility, and that you would be taking care of it.
2: Okay, I'm sorry. Can you tell me what your name is again?
3: My name is Scottiman, and there are crazy dents up in these rims.
2: Yeah,
3: like as if they were scraped against the curb continuously, yes.
2: So anything that has to do with Morgan has nothing to do with me.
3: No, this has to do with the car that tore the rims and tires up on.
2: The car is Morgan's, and it has nothing to do with me.
3: No, the car is no longer Morgan's, ma'am. He returned it to us. It was a lease. It was never Morgan's. He was renting it.
2: So Morgan and I are no longer together. So
3: have you ever driven the car, though?
2: Yes, but it's not my car.
3: I understand. No, I know it's not your car. It's not Morgan's car. It's our car. We've established that.
2: So Morgan is the leaseholder. Anything that would have to do with the lease would go through him.
3: Excuse me. I'm
2: no longer...
3: I'm so sorry. I am so sorry for talking while you were busy interrupting.
2: Are you serious?
3: I am serious, and I just want to get paid so that we can repair these rims and tires. So if you could just give me your credit card number, and this could all be over.
2: That's not going to happen. There's
3: What's
2: no
3: not
2: going to
3: happen?
2: You're not getting my credit
3: card.
2: Did
3: you drive the car? Did you drive the car, and did you go hammer time on the rims and tires?
2: I have nothing to do with the rims. First of all, Morgan has a drinking problem, so if you really want to see who hammered up the rims, you can actually contact Morgan and ask him about his drinking problem, and I'm sure that will put two and two together.
3: Hold on, this is Scottiman. I believe we were disconnected. Yes, I'm calling.
2: Yep, but there's nothing to talk about here.
3: What do you mean that there's nothing to talk? I just spoke to Morgan, and he is stone cold sober.
2: Okay, I'm sure because it's the middle of the day.
3: He said that he doesn't have a drinking problem, and the only problem he had when he was drinking was you.
2: Okay.
3: And that he and I should get together later for drinks.
2: Well, we're gonna enjoy that.
3: Yes.
2: This is probably the weirdest call I've ever been on. Go and have drinks with Morgan.
3: I will.
2: Anyway, and then you can have the car.
3: Stupid.
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the K-Day Morning Show. It's your boy Romeo on this West Coast Wednesday. So I still got that Snoop Dogg. Who am I? What's my name on the way? Anything you want to hear, hit me up 323-520-5329. Speaking of Snoop Dogg, coming up in about 5 minutes on What's Trending, he's going to let us know who's going to be playing his mom and playing Tupac in his biopic. And Tyrese wrote a song due to a Kardashian cheating on her significant other. And I'll tell you who in 5 minutes.

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1: This is Michael from West Covina. I just won $1,000. I'm going to use that money to go on vacation. Thank you so much.
2: Congratulations going out to Michael representing the city of West Covina and K-Day Nation. 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
1: K-Day Nation, I am sure you remember this record from Tyrese. How you gonna act like that? That's one of Tyrese's biggest records that came out in 2002, and it was co-written by Damon Thomas, who happened to be married to Kim Kardashian at that time. But hold on, it gets better because Tyrese claims that he lived with Kim Kardashian and her husband Damon Thomas for 3 years, and he witnessed the whole fallout of the relationship, especially when the Ray J and Kim Kardashian sex tape came to life. So basically, Tyrese is saying his song, How You Gonna Act Like That, was inspired by wondering how could Kim Kardashian act like that and cheat on her then husband Damon Thomas. Yo, some might say if Kim Kardashian didn't act like that and the sex tape never happened, her career may not have ever happened. I'm just saying. All right, the homie Snoop Dogg has definitely been trending lately because just yesterday I was telling you how Snoop Dogg is looking to hire someone to be an official international ice cream taster, and you can make up to $10,000 a month. I'm trying to sign up for that job for real. And Snoop Dogg is also continuing to fill up his roster for the Snoop Dogg biopic. First of all, Lauren London will be playing his mother in the biopic, which I think is dope. And actor Cameron Jones from The Purge and other movies, he'll be playing Tupac in the Snoop Dogg biopic, and is set to drop next summer.
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1: Let's get into it for Sports Wrap. Yesterday, the Dodgers gave up three runs in the bottom of the first, but they managed to come back and tie it up with the Atlanta Braves, but they did end up losing 4-3. And they'll try and get back to their winning ways later on today at 4:15. The Angels lost to the Cleveland Guardians 8-6, and they got an early afternoon game that starts at 1 o'clock today. And tomorrow for some preseason football, it's a California West Coast thing because we got the Rams taking on the Chargers and the 49ers taking on the Raiders. And that's all happening tomorrow for some preseason football. Now, for all your updates, follow me on IG at Romeo on your radio. But once again, shouts out to Michael Maldonado from West Covina. He got his $1,000 inside the K-Day payday. Says he's going to take his family on a vacation. But your next chance to win that money is coming up at 1:30. 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
1: 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Please.
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2: Hello?
3: Hello, my name is Gunman, and I'm calling with the Community Mothers Organization. May I please speak to...
2: I'm sorry, who is it?
3: My name is Gunman, and we were informed that you recently had a baby.
2: Sorry, coming from
3: the
2: where?
3: Community Mothers Organization, ma'am.
2: Oh, what is that? What is...
3: Has all the crying through the night affected your hearing?
2: I'm sorry?
3: So since you live in the community and have a baby, I'm calling to invite you to join our organization because we have like mommy and me classes, mommy retreats. We once did a mom wine night, but that ended in violence, so we don't do that anymore.
2: That's cool. That sounds great.
3: Okay, great.
2: Can you give me more information?
3: Well, actually, I have a few questions. Like, what's your baby's temperament?
2: My baby's temperament?
3: Yes. Is she, like, feisty and, like, violent at all?
2: What does that have to do with me joining this?
3: Well, because we've heard about you, ma'am. And so I just want to make sure that your baby doesn't have the same...
2: I'm sorry, you what?
3: We heard about you and the altercations that you have with people that park in front of your house.
2: Hold on a second. How do you even know me? Who is this? And how did you get my number?
3: Well, because I live here in the community, ma'am, and it has been brought to our attention that you have a chip on your shoulder and it ain't a Dorito.
2: What? Are you? Why are you even calling me?
3: See, this is exactly what I'm talking about, ma'am. Please.
2: I don't know who this is. This is so disrespectful. Who are you?
3: No. I just wanted to know if your baby was as violent as you.
2: My baby is amazing. You're disgusting. Calling me and asking about my baby's temperament? Like, what is your problem?
3: I just wanted to know if she was anything like you. Because we've been talking for a few seconds and already you're yelling
2: at
3: me.
2: I don't know who you are, but I'm going to find out because...
3: Are you threatening me? Why are you going to find
2: privacy,
3: out?
2: Talking about my child, talking about my parking spot in front of my house. Like, how do you even know this stuff?
3: I don't know if you're a single mom, but if you keep yelling at me, you're going to be.
2: I'm going to be a single mom?
3: If you keep yelling at me.
2: What are you going to do? Please tell me what you are going to do.
3: I'm going to steal your man.
2: You're going to steal my man?
3: Yeah, I'm going to park right in front of your house and entice him with my tatas.
2: You sound like a... man, right? So you can't be a man because you're already a man.
3: I'm a lady. Hello.
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1: As the Tupac murder trial continues in Las Vegas, a lot of Pac content continues to resurface. And here's one where Tupac was talking about how he felt having the biggest record in the world, yet he was locked up at the time.
2: The hardest part was knowing that I had the number one record in the country, all across the boards. I mean, pop, rap, everything. And I was in jail. You know what I mean? Knowing that I love music and I couldn't be a part of it, no more touring, that sound of the crowd out there, and no more calling room service, no more showering when you want to shower, and not being able to have my own space was the hardest part, not having any private space.
1: That was Tupac talking about how he felt being locked up, yet having the number one rap album in the country at the time. The album was Me Against the World, which featured hits like Temptation, So Many Tears, and Dear Mama. And speaking of Tupac, this Friday, Digital Underground will be on the K-Day Morning Show, Money B and Young Hump, talking about how they feel about the Tupac trial that's going on. And Digital Underground will be sharing some very special first-time moments, because they had a lot of them with Tupac this Friday on the K-Day Morning Show.
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4: 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If your teen has been harmed by social media like Instagram, Facebook, Snapchat, TikTok, or YouTube, then you could be eligible for significant compensation. 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

It's your homegirl D'Asia on 935 K-Day back in the day. And listen, LA, if you ain't got no Friday plans, I got you. Coming up in 10 minutes, I got your chance to see Nas and the Roots this Friday. So you already know, make sure you keep it locked right here on 935 K-Day back in the day.

That was a West Coast classic right there, man. Dr. Dre and Long Beach's finest Snoop Dogg. And speaking of Long Beach, KD Nation, Nas and the Roots are shutting the stage down this Friday at the new Long Beach Amphitheater. And I'm trying to hook somebody up with a pair of tickets. So if you're trying to see some real hip-hop, hit me right now at 323-520-5329. Let's get back to the playlist. It's 935.

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0: is Devin calling from San Bernardino.
1: Devin from San Bernardino, guess what?
0: I won.
1: You calling number nine, my boy. Yeah. Hey, you headed to see Nas and the Roots. We talking about a great night in hip-hop, and a party's going down this Friday at the F&M Bank Amphitheater in Long Beach.
0: Oh, hell yeah. I want to go with my wife. And tonight, baby, we about to go see Nas and the Roots.
1: Y'all sure are. Y'all have a great time, all right, Devin?
0: Thank you, Afternoon Rock. K-Day all day.

0: West Coast Wednesday, K-Day Nation. I'm your homegirl, DeAsia, and I'm holding it down for CC today. But you already know it's Wednesday, so that means the afternoon ride is outside in the streets.
1: Yeah.
0: And today, our boy Robbie Donato is outside today. Robbie, what's up? Where you going to be at, my boy?
1: Man, that part, man, we going to a very special place because we going to the Now Bar. That's my residency. Ooh. I'm there 4 days a week. I be DJing in that joint. So we're going to be at 207 South Market Street, Inglewood.
0: In
1: the Inglewood City of Champion area on the corners of Market and Manchester. Make sure you pull up. Let's go.
0: And if they pull up on you, Robbie, what are they going to get hooked up with?
1: Man, they're going to get hooked up with these tickets to go see Nas and the Roots. So make sure you tap in. You don't tap out. I got two tickets to see them.
0: That's right. And if they get lost on the way, Robbie, how can they find you?
1: Oh, you can find me on the gram at DJ Robby Donato. Let's get it.
0: I love how he says that.